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Hey, hello. Welcome to it. I'm Justin. This is 103.3 Country. Today, my 35th birthday. Doesn't hurt too much. I got one white eyebrow hair, though. That hurts a little bit. It's Coe Wessel. It hurts like you.

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A little behind the scenes footage of Ella Langley at the Alta in Cool Springs for her Be Her perfume appearance. 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

Tyler Hubbard, Land on 103.3 Country. New from him. Will we get new Florida Georgia Line music? If we do, I think it'll be in 2027. Tyler, BK can do their own solo thing. Just give us like one or two new FGL songs. We'll be happy.

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I think her signature burger is still available at Cletus Burger. 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But then when you see the pink ranch, it does look appetizing. 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

Not only do we have your Co-Wetzel tickets all weekend long, Jesse James Morning Show starting Monday morning has them all week long. So that's 7 days of Co-Wetzel tickets. He's at Bridgestone August 8th. First chance to win tomorrow morning at 8 a.m.

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Gavin Adcock wannabe, 103.3 Country. You know Morgan Wallen, Ernest, writers on that song. They could have cut it. Could have sounded great. I think our guy, Gavin Adcock, does it justice. I'm Justin. It's 103.3 Country. Underrated voice. We all say it. It's Cameron Marlowe in 7.

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Megan Maroney, Beautiful Things, 103.3 Country. She's out on the Cloud 9 tour. It will be here in August at the end. She does this thing where she reveals a mirror during the show. Every stop has a different saying. What will Nashville's be? We'll have to wait a couple months to see.

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Just an absolutely amazing lineup. I'm Justin. It's 103.3 Country. Coming up next, new song from Cody Johnson. That's called Horseback. Before we get there, new song from John Party. How did you know? On 103.3 Country.

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3: He's a ranch hand in a pinch, man. Hotter than the red on the cattle brand. Cause she's a gold digger with a quick trigger. A cast iron skillet swinging lid flipper. 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

Starting again Monday morning, your chance to go see Kenny Chesney at the Sphere in Las Vegas. 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

Unbelievable. Because we all love this song. By Dirk, Jordan Davis, and Luke Bryan. Celebrating the 5th year anniversary of it. Doesn't feel like long ago. Time flies when you're Jordan Davis. Let's turn this truck around on 103.3 Country.

Well wishes to Justin Moore, who's taking some time off from the road for his family and his health. Hopes to be back on the road at the end of the summer. 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

We got your tickets to go see Coe Wessel all weekend long. 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

Today is my 35th birthday. Share it with a few celebrities. One of them is the world's strongest man, WWE legend, Mark Henry. He is the world's strongest man, and I am the world's most boring man. I'm here with you until 5 a.m., though. Stick around. It's a present to me. Actually, by the time midnight rolls around, my birthday's over, so stay till midnight. But if you stay till 5 a.m., I will love you forever.

So I walk up to the Dr. Pepper stage at CMA Fest, and it is slammed. And by slammed, I mean shoulder to shoulder, sweaty, people singing along. They start spelling out a word, and it's whipped. And I came back to my boss, and I said, we got to play this song. And here it is. Emily Ann Roberts, Whipped, on 103.3 Country.

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0: 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We believe here in Music City, you should hear more than 15 songs over and over. 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

Ella Langley has unleashed a debate on the internet that I don't know if I have an answer for. What's the better freezer treat? Bagel bites or pizza rolls? 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Is that controversial? I love the bagel pizza.

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4: 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I'm Bailey Zimmerman, and you know me from these songs. Between

0: Jordan Davis and the week's hottest song, Turn This Truck Around. Later, we're going to find out if Jordan parks his truck at number one on Country Countdown USA. Each week, I'm joined by a top country star who gives me a hand counting down the hits. Along this week is Bailey Zimmerman. How you doing, man?
1: Hey, not doing too bad. 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
0: And of course, you've been on the road all year with your different nights, same rodeo tour. But what has it been like for you to be the head?

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4: 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I'm Bailey Zimmerman here with Lon Helton.
5: 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We're at number 21. 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

is one of my favorites right there, man. Jordan Davis. Hey, 103.3 Country. It's me, Jesse. Happy weekend, guys. Indeed, a happy weekend. If you are one of our lucky winners to see Cole Wetzel at the Bridgestone, give you a chance to win those Cole Wetzel tickets in just three songs.

the man, Cody Johnson, Kojo, 103.3 Country. Hey, it's me, Jesse, all weekend long. Cole Wetzel, tickets. Man, he's got a new album out called The Night Champion. He was on the Jesse James Morning Show about a week ago. Great dude. 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

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Hey, it's me, Jesse. Going to squeak it into you one more time. You want to go see Cole Wetzel at the Bridgestone with us? I mean, of course you do, right? Text in the word Cole, K-O-E, like his first name, 615-737-1033. 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Stephen Wilson, Jr. now.

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Lisa Morgan Wallen, Post Malone. It's me, Jesse James, 103.3 Country. You know, still kind of recovering from CMA Fest. And I'll tell you something, man. There were a lot of great entertainers. Of course, it's CMA Fest, right? When we were hosting that Riverfront stage on Saturday, this guy super impressed me, man. This guy, Josh Ross. Watch out, man. 103.3.

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There's Ella Langley. Check out our socials if you want to see Ella sit down at a piano and just bang out some Shania. Shania saw it on TikTok, even commented herself. Pretty awesome, right? Hey, it's me, Jesse. Happy Saturday, guys. Listen, you want to win Cole Wetzel tickets? He's going to be at the Bridgestone with 103.3 Country. And in just three songs, I will give you your chance to win your way there. How about some Loop now? Let's

Well, speak of the devil, huh? Cole Wetzel was just on the Jesse James Morning Show last week. I'm going to tell you, that Night Champion, his new album, you ought to get that. It's pretty awesome. How about seeing Cole Wetzel with us at the Bridgestone? Here's your chance. Text in the word DREAMS right now. DREAMS, that's with an S. 615-737-1033.

just for a short visit. I don't know that it'd be 1994. It'd be around there, but I'm not sure exactly. 1994. It was a good time back then. All right, happy Saturday, guys. It's me, Jesse, 103.3 Country. Chances to win Co-Wetzel tickets all week long. 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

right, guys. Another hour, another chance to win Coetzel tickets with 103.3 Country. Happy weekend, no man. If you're like me, you're maybe going to take Zach John King's advice. 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

0: is 103.3 Country, a station made in Music City for Music City. We believe the music made here should get heard, and not just 15 songs of it. 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
1: All right, Megan Maroney, 103.3 Country. It's me, Jesse. All right. Three songs from right now. Give you a chance to win some Cole Wetzel tickets. He's going to be at the Bridgestone with us. But right now, it's Tucker Wetmore, 103.3 Country.

he just doesn't miss. You know what I mean? Luke Combs. 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All right, listen, meet Jesse all weekend long. Win your tickets to go see Cole Wetzel at the Bridgestone with us. What you want to do right now, and it's a long one, text in the word champion. Champion. 615-737-1033. Champion. 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

0: having flashbacks right now to how good that kid was at our country kickoff at Sky Deck a week or two ago. I can't believe that's been already a couple of weeks. Man, hey, it's me, Jesse. All right, listen, 103.3 Country wants to send you to Cole Wetzel all weekend long. I will squeak in your next chance to win before the top of the hour, all right?
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3: How often do you stop to wonder whether you should share something that's revealing, maybe even embarrassing, with a partner, a friend, or even your boss? In her new book called Revealing, The Underrated Power of Oversharing, behavioral scientist Leslie John says doing just that can help you deepen relationships that are vital to your life. We need people to trust us in order to get things like love, friendship, and career success. That's what she told us. When you make yourself vulnerable by revealing something sensitive, it does make other people trust you. In turn, when you ask someone to reveal something about themselves, showing that interest will generally lead someone to like you more. Why? Because people like to be asked about themselves, she says. It also signals that they are discriminating and choosy, but in a good way. I'm Dr. Sanjay Gupta, helping you live a better life.
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I mean, pretty much the two biggest music stars on the planet right there together. Ella Langley, Morgan Wallen. Come on with it. 103.3 Country. It's me, Jesse. All right. I told you I'd do it. I'm going to do it right now. Champion. You want to text in the word champion. Get it in before the top of the hour. You want to win Cole Wetzel tickets. 615-737-1033. All right. One of the coolest mustaches in Nashville, for sure. Tyler Nash.

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What up? Hello. Hi, how are you? 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

Imagine you and a friend getting to go to Vegas. Sin City. What happens in Vegas stays in Vegas, right? 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You have a shot to win your way to see Kenny Chesney in the Sphere. National keyword firing up on Monday. I've been

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103.3 Country. What up, folks? Joshua McClay here with you on your Saturday. Going to be giving you some more keywords for your shot to see Coetzel at Bridgestone Arena coming up.

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Have you seen this video from Elle magazine yet? 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Just when I-

Malone tickets up for grabs, baby. That's right. You could win tickets to see Post Malone at Nissan Stadium on us. He's going to be there June 30th. That's coming up before we know it. 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

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What up, folks? 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

0: Well, thank you in advance for listening. I know you don't have to. It's 103.3 Country. It's Travis. If you listened to my afternoon show yesterday, I had a bunch of people. I don't know why this is a thing, but people were like thinking they're seeing UFOs in Nolensville.
1: I think I did see a UFO. We were driving,
0: okay,
1: and I saw three dots in kind of a triangular pattern, and they were like bobbing up and down in the sky. They were like zigzagging, and I was like, well, that's bizarre.

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One, two, three. Like three songs away. Not even 10 minutes. 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

All weekend long, your chance to win Coe Wetzel tickets for the big show at Bridgestone with 103.3 Country. As a matter of fact, I do have another shot for you to win coming up in less than 20 minutes. Keep it here.

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1: 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And I think it was really inspired by me growing up loving Toby Keith. And I remember when we wrote it thinking this sounds like something Toby Keith would have came up with. And that's always a good judge of whether or not a song's in it.

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Less than 10 minutes away. Going to play this Cameron Marlowe. Hit you with Josh Ross. We'll play Coe, then give away the tickets. Here's the good news. 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

I don't know if your neighborhood was like this last night, but last night I found out, turns out some of my neighbors, huge soccer fans. Look, I'm fine with the noise. 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

That EP that he dropped has been out for a while, but I'm telling you, John Morgan's got a cool vibe to him. 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
3: Thank you so much, everybody.

Those of you that are fans of the UFC, there's like a 78% chance of rain tomorrow for the fight card that's on the White House lawn. Yeah, it'll make it interesting, right? 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

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Another chance to win coming up in less than 30. 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
1: A better life with Dr. Sanjay Gupta.
2: We all know how important it is to stay active as we age, especially as we get older. But I've come to realize that for as good as people are about getting their cardio in, a lot of older folks really don't seem to be doing the recommended amount of strength training or even understand why it's so important. It helps you stay functional and therefore independent for as long as possible. Certified strength and conditioning specialist Dana Santis says a great place to start is not with dumbbells or barbells, but with your body weight, which allows you to build strength while also learning how your body moves and where your limitations exist. It also reduces the risk of overwhelming your condition.

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All right, have a safe weekend. I'll check you out on Monday. I leave you with the great Riley Green, 103.3 Country.